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0: Hey, go on, take the money and run, run, run. Steve Miller with Mud, the Doobie Bros in that set. Old Blackwater, Doobie Bros in Santana. They're rocking a tour together. The Oneness Tour. Two amazing legendary bands. One amazing tour. Way to go. That's pretty cool. Hey, Kansas, they're coming up. I'll throw on the Scorpions. And Fleetwood Mac, they're next.
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4: 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We're heading into the rest of this evening with showers.

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1: 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Tesla with Mud, Tom Petty, and the Heartbreakers are on. And here comes my girl. 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